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We gonna have a good time out of town tonight. Cause love is my gadget, and it's the best yet. 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